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It's the 80s at 8. And it starts right now. 107.3, The Eagle, Tampa Bay's classic hits.

0: 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It's Shitty After Dark, the 80s at 8. Hey, James, what can I play for you?
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Motley Crue announced a 45th anniversary edition of their debut album, Too Fast for Love. You can get that box set October 30th.

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Everybody funny.

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0: 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But it's not that bad, right? 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

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Good morning, I am Fisher. Do you already have the 107.3 The Eagle app? It's free. Just get it into your phone, and then that's what you'll use to enter texts, keywords throughout the day to win $1,000 cash and go fund yourself, all right? Your first shot at that will be at 8 a.m. this morning. 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
1: 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America's emergency oil stockpile has fallen to its lowest level since 1982. New Energy Department data shows the Strategic Petroleum Reserve dropped to about 285 million barrels last week. The decline comes as the U.S. continues releases from the reserve under an agreement totaling 172 million barrels. It is the first day of fall, and on this date, 2004, Lost premiered on ABC. Friends debuted 1994. Baywatch premiered on NBC on this date, 1989. 1985, the first Farm Aid concert was put on. And 250 years ago today, 1776, Captain Nathan Hale said his famous last words, "I only regret that I have but one life to lose for my country." Birthdays today, Joan Jett is 68, Andre Bocelli is 68, and David Coverdale, 75.
0: And that is Eagle Stuff You Should Know. 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
2: Accident-free on both sides of the bay to start your Tuesday morning commute. Keep in mind that overnight construction taking a little extra long to clear up around the airport. So Southbound Memorial, a little slow going for just a bit. That's clearing up right now, so shouldn't be too bad for too long. I'm Monica with traffic.
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1: It's the first day of fall and we have clear skies with a high of 75. Just kidding. 40% chance of storms today with a high of 89. 40% chance of storms tomorrow afternoon with a high of 90. And that's your first day of fall weather on 107.3 The Eagle.
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Good morning, I'm Fisher. 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

0: 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Tampa Bay's classic hits. Good morning, I am Fisher. Did you get out to the Trop this weekend? Because it was the last home stand for the Tampa Bay Rays, and they set a record for themselves with the most wins, or most home wins for a season that they've had in their entire, you know, existence. The Rays open a four-game series against the Yankees today. They're sitting at 95-60, leading the AL East by 5 games. They finished their regular season home schedule by setting a franchise record for wins at Tropicana Field. Also, they are debuting a new gray road uniform during the Yankee series with Tampa Bay across the chest instead of simply Rays. This design was selected through fan voting and deliberately emphasizes the team's regional identity and long-term future here in Tampa Bay. So, go Rays. They could clinch in New York. And then after this, they have a series in Philadelphia. And then that's it. We're going into the playoffs. Come on. Come on, Rays. Let's go deep. Let's go deep this year. All right, coming up next, we're going to go, we're going to kick off the 7 o'clock hour, the classic rock block. And then we're going to kick off the 8 o'clock hour with what? $1,000 cash. So you can go fund yourself. From 107.3 The Eagle, Tampa Bay's classic hits.
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2: Pasco County with the first accident of the morning. It's northbound Suncoast Parkway. It's right near State Road 54. Crews have that right lane blocked, and it's early, but still seeing some onlooker slowdowns. It's going to take a little bit longer than normal to get past that stretch of road. I'm Monica with traffic.
3: 222. That's 813-582-5222.
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1: On this date, 1958, Joan Marie Larkin was born in Philadelphia. She got her first guitar when she was 14 years old. And within a couple of years, she was playing with the Runaways. Happy birthday, Joan Jett, 68 years old today. And kicking off the 7 o'clock hour with a classic rock block on 107.3 The Eagle, Tampa Bay's classic hits.

Happy birthday, Joan Jett. 107.3, the Eagle Tampa Bay's classic hits, I Am Fisher. Before Joan became a solo star, she produced one of the landmark records of the early L.A. punk scene, The Germs' only studio album, 1979. The guitarist for The Germs, Pat Smear, who later played with Nirvana, then became a Foo Fighter. Happy birthday, Joan Jett, 68 years old. Giving away $1,000 cash coming up at 8 o'clock. You can go fund yourself then. From 107.3, the Eagle, Tampa Bay's classic hits.

0: 107.3 The Eagle, Tampa Bay's Classic Hits. I am Fisher. Good morning. And it's reported that Axl Rose is working with a country singer now, Carrie Underwood, to put out a rock album. So Carrie Underwood's thinking about putting out a rock album. And then we find out that she's been getting guidance and working with Axl Rose. So we'll see how that turns out. Could you use a grand? $1,000 cash? We've got $5,000 to give away today. We'll do $1,000 at 8 a.m. And then again at 10 a.m. Do $1,000 at noon, right before we kick off the 80s at 8, or the Appetite for the 80s with Axl. Then we'll give away another $1,000 at noon, or 2 p.m., and another $1,000 at 5 p.m. So that's five times a day, and it's very easy. 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You just punch in the keyword, and that's it. 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
2: Pinellas County has an accident in the Clearwater area at southbound US 19 at Drew Street. Left lane block. They're causing some backups. Also, Pasco County still dealing with an accident northbound Suncoast Parkway near State Road 54. That's in the clearing stages now. I'm Monica with traffic.
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1: Now, an Eagle weather update from the Sun Toyota Weather Center.
0: It's the first day of fall, but it still feels a little like summer. 40% chance of storms this afternoon with a high of 89. 40% chance of storms tomorrow afternoon with a high of 90. And that's our Tampa Bay weather.
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I am Fisher. Hopefully it'll feel like it. October 11th, the Bay Care Sound. Freedom Rocks with 38 Special, the Marshall Tucker Band, and Don Felder. I have tickets to get you out to that show coming up with College of Rock Knowledge on 107.3 The Eagle, Tampa Bay's classic hits.

0: classic hits. I'm Fisher. I've got some concert tickets for Freedom Rocks at the BayCare Sound, October 11th. Hopefully it's a beautiful Sunday afternoon when 38 Special, Marshall Tucker Band, and Don Felder take the stage. So open up that 107.3, the Eagle app. Let's do this. Ozfest will be back in the United States in 2027. How did the first Ozfest happen? All right, give you a little bit more to work with here. Sharon tried to get Ozzy on another festival. They said, no, his brand doesn't fit our brand. So she gave them the middle finger and started her own festival. Which festival turned down Ozzy Osbourne? 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
3: Earlier accidents wrapped up and out of your way, so no actual wrecks to report on any of the major roadways. Keep in mind, it is that time of morning, so things starting to slow down in the usual areas. That's southbound 275 into downtown Tampa, as well as westbound I-4. I'm Monica with traffic.
4: The next best thing to be near. Tampa Midtown, Wesley Chapel in Lakeland.
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1: 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Congratulations, USF running back DJ Crowther, named American Conference Offensive Player of the Week after putting up 101 rushing yards and 3 touchdowns and only 8 carries against Delaware State. USF is 3-0. Go Bulls! Lost premiered on this date 2004. Friends debuted on this date 1994. Baywatch 1989. And the first Farm Aid concert was put on this date 1985. But 250 years ago today, 1776, Captain Nathan Hale said his famous last words, "I only regret that I have." He didn't say regret. I'm sure he said regret that I have but one life to lose for my country.
0: And that is Eagle stuff you should know. 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
2: The good news is that earlier accident northbound on the Skyway Bridge right around midspan has been moved to the shoulder. The bad news is still going to take an extra 20 to 30 minutes to get across it into Pinellas until that starts to thin out a bit. I'm Monica with traffic.
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1: It may not feel like fall today, but it might feel like fall this weekend. We're looking at much lower humidity, feeling nice in our highs in the upper 80s through the weekend. But today, a 40% chance of storms, the high of 89. Tomorrow, 40% chance of storms, high of 90. And that's our Tampa Bay weather.
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Ian Fisher, commercial free, getting ready to call somebody back. Get him hooked up with $1,000 cash, so make sure your phone is near you. 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

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I am Fisher, commercial free, and with a little bit of a pit in my stomach. Why? Tampa Bay Rays are in first place. They've been in first place since June 27th, but that makes me nervous. They have two series left. One of them begins today in the Bronx, a doubleheader against the Yankees, a four-game series with seven games remaining and a six-game lead in the division race.

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Ozfest is coming back to the United States next year. A post shows a graphic that states Ozfest will come to the UK and the US. More info coming soon. No word on which US city will host Ozfest next year. 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

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I am Fisher, your Tampa Bay Minister of Distraction and officially sanctioned mouthpiece for the state-run Classic Hits Media. 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So the only time you're going to hear me talk about Iran is right now. 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

day that Temple of the Dog recorded Hunger Strike was the day that Eddie Vedder met his future bandmates that would become Pearl Jam. 107.3 The Eagle, Tampa Bay's classic hits. I Am Fisher, coming up at 10 o'clock. Another 1,000.

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We've got some preseason hockey tonight. The Bolts with their second preseason game of the season up in Nashville. Dropping puck at 8 o'clock this evening. 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What's

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They just posted it yesterday on OzFest.com and all over Ozzy's other websites. OzFest is coming back. It hasn't been a thing since 2018. It's coming back in 2027. Some European cities and some U.S. cities. Nothing announced yet, but it's coming back. 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
7: 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Tampa Bay's classic hits.

That guy's got ants in the pants. He can't sit still. He hates his own bed. Brett Michaels, Axel Lowe on the Eagle here. Brett had that emergency kidney stone surgery back in July, and the doctor said, hey, you got to take the rest of the year off. And he said, all right. And then 3 weeks later, he tried to come back. He played one show, couldn't make it through the entire show. The doctor said, you have to take the rest of the year off. He goes, I got it this time. Now he's saying he's coming back in October. Brett, just take the rest of the year off, right? Foo Fighters, 107.3 The Eagle, Tampa Bay's classic hits.

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Axel with Toto here, 107.3 The Eagle, Tampa Bay.

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Even though The Wall was released in 1979, Hey You was a single that was released in 1980. So there you go. 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

Appetite for the 80s. Axl Lowe here, all 80s, all hour. The Bolts back in action. Second preseason game tonight up in Nashville against the Predators. Are there fights in preseason hockey? There's always fights in hockey. The fight song from the 80s, Survivor, 107.3 The Eagle, Tampa Bay's classic hits.

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Let's do it.

It kind of feels Spinal Tap-y, but I love the fact that they're still doing it. Quiet Riot just announced their 8th singer since they formed. The new singer's name is John Tora. He sings in a band called Fire and Ice. He's going to be the new touring singer for Quiet Riot. I'm glad they're still doing their thing, but their 8th singer. Lenny Kravitz here. The one and only Lenny Kravitz. 107.3 The Eagle. 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
1: Police activity, I-4 eastbound before Branch Forbes Road. Partial right lane blockage here. Crash Hillsborough Avenue eastbound running parallel with I-4 at Parsons Avenue. Some roadblock here. Both delays are sizable. Back to Mango Road or thereabouts. In Pinellas, disabled vehicle 275 south. Ramp from eastbound Gandy. On ramp right lane blocked. Crew present. This is Eric with traffic.
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0: Born Joan Jett and the Blackhearts. And had a huge hit with a cover of the Arrows song. Yes, this is a cover. I love rock and roll. It's 3 o'clock, Rock Block, Ethan with you. Happy birthday, Joan Jett. 107.3 The Eagle.

0: Bad Boys from Beantown, Aerosmith. Ethan with you, 107.3 The Eagle, Tampa Bay's classic hits, and a happy Tuesday. It's one of those days where you have to check your work calendar just to know what day it is. That's the kind of day I'm having, but you know what? That's really not that big of a deal. First world problems. Going to be a much better day for you because 420 freebies, another chance for you to score some Trans-Siberian Orchestra tickets. 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
13: About a 50 to 60% chance of thunderstorms coming up about 6 or 7, so hopefully you've already made the drive home by the time those kick in and it doesn't make traffic that much worse. Only around 88 technically. Feels like the mid to upper 90s. Gonna get closer to that 100-degree mark, but I don't think we'll break it today. So, all right, good Tuesday.
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On this day back in 1990, Nirvana played their biggest gig ever with 15,000 people in attendance, and their album Nevermind wouldn't even drop until the next year. In the audience was a young man named Dave Grohl, who just a few days later would audition for and become the drummer for the band that would become iconic. It's Ethan with you, 107.3 The Eagle, Tampa Bay's classic hits, Come As You Are.

Back in 1979, Def Leppard had their first major review when a UK music weekly, Melody Maker, reviewed a gig that they'd played in with their brand new 15-year-old drummer, Rick Allen. Just before they released their three-track Def Leppard EP, and then became one of the biggest bands of the 80s. It's Ethan with you on 107.3 The Eagle, Tampa Bay's Classic Hits.

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1: Still a holdover delay eastbound I-4 east of Fritzky earlier.

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Thanks to the lovely Anna Wilson, called in the other day before her and her side project Trip Sitter rocked the Capitol Theater. 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
2: 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You ever celebrated a birthday at one of those big chain restaurants, or any restaurant, really, and they came out and they sang you their weird birthday song? Did you know they had to write their own birthday songs because they didn't want to pay royalties every time they sang the original Happy Birthday? But for all you chain restaurant owners out there, the copyright on that was void as of 10 years ago. A district judge said the copyright was invalid, so you can stop with your extra yeehaws and your hospitalianos and whatever weird birthday songs that, trust me, your employees hate singing almost as much as most of us hate hearing. You can just go back to the regular Happy Birthday because it's the one we all know and love, and you don't have to pay for it anymore anyways, so just do a normal birthday, please. How about celebrating your Christmas in a special way at Benchmark Arena with Trans-Siberian Orchestra? I got a pair of tickets to the 3 o'clock matinee show on Sunday, December 20th. If you want to go, shoot me an open mic on the Eagle app, and you can have those tickets in your inbox before you drive home.
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3: If you're traveling on Gulf Boulevard south of Madeira Beach toward Johns Pass, the Johns Pass Bridge is closed. No vehicles allowed to pass for now. In Hillsborough, a crash Sly Avenue eastbound toward Florida Avenue. Crash on Falkenberg right around the Selman Expressway, affecting the Selman off-ramp as well. Gandy Bridge crash eastbound into Hillsborough. Stop and go to the North Beach area. This is Eric with traffic.
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10: About a 50 to 60% chance of thunderstorms coming up about 6 or 7, so hopefully you've already made the drive home by the time those kick in and it doesn't make traffic that much worse. Only around 88 technically, feels like the mid to upper 90s, gonna get closer to that 100-degree mark, but I don't think we'll break it today, so all right, good Tuesday.
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13: 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Thank you.
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On this day in 1992, Blind Melon released their self-titled debut featuring Tones of Home, one of my personal favorites, and No Rain. It's Ethan with you, 107.3 The Eagle, Tampa Bay's classic hits. They had a little help from Guns N' Roses. Shannon Hoon, lead singer of Blind Melon, was good friends with Axl. You can see him in the background of the Don't Cry video singing backup for GNR there. And I think he did it on a couple other songs like November Rain 2 or Estranged.

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2: 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As we get into your live at 5 today on this day in 1984, Freddie Mercury slipped down some stage stairs at a concert in Germany, severely injuring his knee during Hammer to Fall, despite having torn ligaments in his knee. A 24-song set was still played, including the encores that first started with Bohemian Rhapsody. It's live Queen on 107.3 The Eagle.

The story I have says that Freddie and the band cut their set short because he slipped down some stairs and tore ligaments in his knee. They still played a 24-song set. They were on song 21 when he tore his knee. I don't know what they cut out of it, but they went on to play Bohemian Rhapsody and then finished with We Will Rock You, We Are the Champions. 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

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And on this day, 1982, The Who launched their 40-day North American farewell tour. I mean, it lasted for 3 years. They reformed for Live Aid in 1985. And then they're just like, screw it, let's keep going. And they did for 45 years now. You know how those farewell tours go. They're never real. Ethan with you, 107.3 The Eagle, Tampa Bay's Classic Hits.

0: Ethan with you, 107.3 The Eagle, Tampa Bay's classic hits with The Who. Still on their farewell tour from 1983, obviously. Oh, these bands and their farewell tours. 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Here's what's going on around town tonight. Wasp and KK's Priest will be at Ruth Eckerd Hall. On the 24th, Panthers at Benchmark Arena taking on the Bolts preseason hockey. On Friday, winger Steelheart and our very own Pitbull toddler, Fergs, downtown St. Pete. Sunday, Vikings are here taking on the Bucks at Ray J. Maybe we can turn it around and win one this year. October 3rd, Capitals taking on the Bolts at Benchmark Arena. October 4th, Packers here taking on the Bucks at Ray J. Government Mule and Ziggy Marley that night at the BakeCare Sound. 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
2: Fire rescue on the scene of a crash in Hillsboro, 75 South ramp to westbound Big Bend Road. Off-ramp right lane blockage, Causeway westbound at 47th Street. A crash with the left lane taken up. Delay continues the Gandy Bridge into Hillsboro. That crash, eastbound traffic slow with the left lane block now toward the end of the bridge. Stop and go to Snug Harbor. Pinellas disabled vehicle, Omerton eastbound beyond 19, left turn lane blocked. This is Eric with traffic.
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0: Sun Toyota.com. About a 50 to 60% chance of thunderstorms coming up about 6 or 7, so hopefully you've already made the drive home by the time those kick in and it doesn't make traffic that much worse. Only around 88 technically, feels like the mid to upper 90s, gonna get closer to that 100 degree mark, but I don't think we'll break it today, so all right, good Tuesday.
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0: Coming up October 18th at Benchmark Arena for you 90s fans like me. Smashing Pumpkins going to be doing a double set that night. It is the first greatest hits off Melancholy and the Infinite Sadness, because that was a double album, so there's a lot of songs on there. Second set, greatest hits from all the other Smashing Pumpkins albums, and yes, I will 100% be there. We'll have more free tickets coming your way soon. 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
3: Left lane blockage remains. Gandy Bridge eastbound due to that crash into Hillsborough. Stop and go back into Pinellas. Hillsborough crash, 75 south ramp to Big Bend. Still off-ramp right lane blockage as they clear that. Police activity. Nebraska Avenue south at Bougainvillea Avenue. All lanes blocked at the moment. Detour yourself. Lanes blocked to crash in Manatee County, US 301 west before 36th Avenue. This is Eric with traffic.
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It's Ethan with you on this Tuesday. And if you ever wanted to feel better about your life, I have a very easy way to make that happen. And it involves your friends and neighbors. I'll tell you about it here in, 15 minutes? Three songs from now. Right now, it's Billy Joel with We Didn't Start the Fire on The Eagle.

0: Happy birthday to the bass player from Living Color, Doug Wimbish, born on this day in 1956. It's Ethan with you, 107.3 The Eagle, Tampa Bay's classic hits. And I mentioned a few minutes ago, I got a way for you to feel better about yourself. If you ever need something to help you feel better about your life and your situation, check out reruns of that show, Live PD, which is basically Cops, but they were flipping back and forth to live to different places around America. And every single episode, they are in some part of Central Florida, like Pasco County, Polk, Citrus, Volusia. I've seen them in Pinellas, Manatee, Hillsborough, too. In fact, I looked it up, and they were actually in Pasco County, Florida, more than any other place in America. So you can watch the show and be like, hey, they're arresting Marsha on Congress in Port Richie, or they tag Mark Wayne on Wheeler in Plant City. Yes, you can feel better about yourself and watch your friends and neighbors have their worst day on reruns of Live PD, because at least it's not you this time.
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2: Manatee County still closure, 301 westbound before 36th Avenue. Earlier serious crash in Hillsborough. Crash Causeway Boulevard West at 47th Street South, left lane block. Police activity, lane closure, Nebraska Avenue South at Bougainvillea. Crash 46th Street northbound north of Wedgwood Circle. Expect the Gandy Bridge eastbound to slowly return to normal now that the crash has been cleared into Tampa. This is Eric with traffic.
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0: Sun Toyota.com. About a 50 to 60% chance of thunderstorms coming up about 6 or 7, so hopefully you've already made the drive home by the time those kick in and it doesn't make traffic that much worse. Only around 88 technically, feels like the mid to upper 90s, gonna get closer to that 100-degree mark, but I don't think we'll break it today, so all right, good Tuesday.
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Fisher's got more Freedom Rocks tickets for you, $7.50. I've got more Trans-Siberian Orchestra tickets for you coming your way tomorrow afternoon at 4:20 on your 4:20 freebies. This one's going out to the Panthers and Bolts playing on Thursday night. Be good to each other. Don't drink and drive. Love you.

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1: Still expect that crash to delay you in Manatee. 301 westbound toward 39th Avenue. Stop and go to Gamble Court in Hillsborough. Earlier crash eastbound Causeway Boulevard at 301. Westbound traffic delayed a bit too. All other roadways and bridges running up to speed now. This is Eric with traffic.
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It's Chitty After Dark. 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You have a chance to win $1,000. 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

Stay with you maybe a couple days. 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